invisible coils of celestial bodies revolving about the ghetto sun. Our hearts release into its sphere, freedom from a very narrow restriction. Expressing a breed of stars without resistance to sound. Her point is to connect consciously and overstand nothing is singled out. He sees you with your fists fastened to the dirt.

universal spaces. 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Famous, stars strapped, stop smoking gas, I won't relapse. 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Vince Carter kneecap, me and my brothers knee wrap. Me and my brothers. Expressions on the faces that I'll never forget. Heart racing till the writing is left. Chase pavements, I collide when I step. Two faces, four persons, six spirits protect. Eight voices, ten horses,

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1: What the fuck is this shit, man? I was listening to this nigga used to be raw as hell and shit. Weakest. Man, that's what the fuck niggas think you gonna be on, grab when you get on shit, falling off and shit.
2: Show these niggas the skill trade, man.

0: This is Rachel Foster. Dazzling. Defiant.
1: Sheriff, he's trying to cheat me.
0: Destined to be free. But somewhere up ahead, someone was waiting.
1: Mo? Anybody home?
0: Summer and Edwin Brown present the Gregory Goodell film, Human Experiments.
2: This just might be what we've been waiting for.
1: I came in to use the phone. My car got stuck. I
2: see your stay here rather as a short stop along the road, a place to heal and rebuild.
1: On the table, please.
2: In 6 months, she'll be a different human being. These things happen, even in the best of prisons.
0: What happened to Rachel Foster was the ultimate fear. Human experiments. It began as a venture and became a nightmare of unrelenting terror.
1: There.
3: It's awfully cold for them down there.
2: Rita's dead.
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1: Ah, baby.
0: Somewhere between medicine and witchcraft. Somewhere between justice and vengeance. Somewhere between progress and the unthinkable. Someone is performing human experiments. Human experiments. Someone is performing.
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1: Concentration, a method I use to elude or confuse or remove or suck away from my crew. 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
1: I don't think painters have particularly bright ideas. I guess they have talent for painting things. It's not such a bright idea for Monet to paint those haystacks.
2: Hey yo, hey yo. 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
1: 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Richard Wright wrote about it, black boy got far. 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

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What's good for the Ukraine, good for the state, but they wanna see man do hunger games like crew against crew. 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I saw the thing set my dog when you're born and raised in the ghetto, the streets will turn you into a...

Mickey Major. As an MC, I'm a guaranteed major leaguer. A well-known achiever, rhymes I got come off hot as a heater. So punk, step back, cause the mic is occupied. G-poetic is far from tongue-tied. Talk is cheap, that's why I think before I speak. Not about to turn the other cheek. I show a technique that's explicit as I rhyme over the limit, and it's my gimmick. It's damn sure terrific, so give me the griffic, so give me the credit as I benefit from it. The almighty G-poetic, a wise poet.